slowly drifting away, wave after wave, wave after wave. I'm slowly drifting, and it feels like I'm drowning, pulling against the stream.

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1: Is someone listening? Okay. Let me tell you the story of that guy. First you loved, then you promised. Was losing control. Crazy night. 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

the light through the curtains. 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Swallow chunks of regret, it's go to a soul in days. 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
2: 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Life moves fast, and you know you want.

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Without noticing, we slide down, deeper down. The shadow grows without ever slowing down.

businessman making money off a war. 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
1: Here I am, I know it's been a while. I was in denial about my love.

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It's been there all along. You should go back home, go back home, go back home.

0: back.
1: Enjoy.
0: It's been there all along. You should come back home. Come back home.
1: Finally free.
0: It's been there all along.
1: Enjoy.
0: Fantasy Lounge.

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The sunny days are back, the sunny days are back. 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

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And the tears were running down my face. And my friend told me, he said, Lenny, you just ought to forget about it. But I told my friend, I said, you know, maybe you've never been in love like I've been in love. And maybe you've never felt the things that I felt. But this is what I told my friend, I said that.